0: as well.
1: You better believe I'm getting 6 packs of those on the in the deep freeze.
0: I think they should send you some, given how much love you've just given them. Hey, next, we're going to get Vane, Sam Fender and Olivia Dean first. No.

0: Carly Rae, thank you. Call Me Maybe, what a great track. Fitzy Whippercat, it is your Monday night as we drive you home on Nova.
1: What's the cheesy thing that you had to do on the first day of the job? And I understand, we've all had these jobs before. 13, 20, 14, if you've rocked up to a job and the boss has gone, okay, come in, welcome, we've got a new member here today. All right, up on the whiteboard, can you please draw your personality?
0: Hmm?
2: Oh, yeah, okay.
0: Can you draw your personality?
1: Yeah.
0: That's a nightmare.
1: So, you know, the old, hey, two truths and a lie, give us three stories and we've got to choose which one's real or not. You know what I mean?
0: Yeah, that's fun.
2: Yeah, learn the office song.
0: Yeah. Hey, go and get us a left-handed screwdriver.
1: There's always a corporate song somewhere that nobody wants to get involved with, and you got to sing it for the new employee. If you had to do something cheesy on the first day, because I want to talk about one of our most brightest soccer stars in Australia, Nestor Iracunda, and we, against Turkey, we saw this kid just absolutely explode onto the global stage with that amazing goal that we won 2-0. He's been picked up

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0: Alicia Keys, Jay-Z, what a song. Empire State of Mind here at Nova. It is just gone 29 past 7. Your chance to win $40,000 cash coming up this morning. We've got a brand new suburb we're going to announce. If it's your suburb, you give us a ring, you instantly win money, and you go in the running to win the 40K.
1: How nice.
0: Guys, want to get your opinion on something?
1: Mm-hmm.
0: Whether I'm in the right or I'm in the wrong.
2: Oh, boy.
0: It's a parent issue.
2: Mm-hmm.
1: That's above my pay grade.
0: No, but I think this is good because you're not a parent. You'll be able to weigh in different opinions.
2: Great.
0: So on the weekend, Sunday afternoon is my precious time.
2: What are you doing the precious time?
0: I get rattled if people are in the house or I have to leave the house post 2 p.m. on a Sunday.
1: Mm-hmm.
2: But what are you doing?
0: I'm getting ready for the week.
2: Okay.
0: You know,
1: does that entail?
0: Get clothes ready. Okay. Like, so I'm not running.
1: Get your clothes. Like, you lay out your whole week of clothes.
0: Well, like, I move them out of the bedroom so I don't wake Luke.
1: For the whole week. Outfit prep.
0: No, but
1: it doesn't look like you put a lot of thought into the outfit.
0: Well, today's Tuesday. It's not Monday.